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0: Bryce at Night here on 106.9 K Hits. It is National French Fry Day. French Fry Day. Friday? Friday? I just kind of thought of that. It's perfectly acceptable, by the way, to go to a place, like hit up the drive-thru and just get French fries. Okay, McDonald's has the best, in my opinion. Nobody's going to judge you. Just go and get some French fries. You're on your way, right? The Kid Laroi, Kehlani, coming up. New music here on K-Hits.
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14: Can't roll out an isolated shower or storm this evening, mainly to the north of Tulsa. Those could linger into the overnight hours. It will be a steamy evening and a quiet, balmy night. We drop down to around 79 degrees for an overnight low, light winds. As we roll into our Saturday, a few isolated showers or storms could begin to develop and become more numerous into the afternoon. We will see highs top out back in the upper 90s. Heat index values well over 100 degrees with a mostly sunny sky. From the Bob Mills Weather Center, I'm News on 6 Meteorologist Aaron Reeves.

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0: Taylor Swift turned 106.9K hits. By the numbers, what was the money situation with her and Travis Kelce's wedding? $5 million to $10 million just for renting MSG, including several days for load-in and load-out, plus infrastructure to transform the venue. $5 million minimum, decor, floral arrangements, draping and carpet installation, and then $2.5 million to $3 million, that was for catering and logistics for around 1,100 guests. Oh, and here's another number, way over 15. What does that refer to? The number of beers that Jason Kelce had that night. He also called the wedding great and a good time. Wonder why.
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1: 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Coming up, we got Somber and Bruno Mars on the way. It's Bryce at Night. 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

0: It's Bryce at Night, 106.9 K-Hits. Today is National French Fry Day. So it's Fry Day and also Friday. That worked out well, right? You know, just go to the nearest drive-thru. I prefer McDonald's when it comes to French fries. And you can just order fries, nothing else. Nobody's going to judge you. Got morning music on the way from Somber here on K-Hits.
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8: Can't rule out an isolated shower or storm this evening, mainly to the north of Tulsa. Those could linger into the overnight hours. It will be a steamy evening and a quiet, balmy night. We drop down to around 79 degrees for an overnight low, light winds. As we roll into our Saturday, a few isolated showers or storms could begin to develop and become more numerous into the afternoon. We will see highs top out back in the upper 90s. Heat index values well over 100 degrees with a mostly sunny sky. From the Bob Mills Weather Center, I'm News on 6 meteorologist Aaron Reeves.

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1: Hey, it's Somber. You're hearing my song? 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

0: Sabrina Carpenter here on 106.9 KITS. Let's go by the numbers a little bit on Taylor and Travis's $30 million wedding. $5 to $10 million was for renting MSG, including several days for load-in and load-out. $5 million minimum, decor, floral arrangements, draping, and carpet installation. And then $2.5 million to $3 million for catering and logistics. That's for around 1,100 guests, by the way. And then one last number, way over 15. What does that refer to? Number of beers that Jason Kelce had that night. He also called the wedding great and a good time. Wonder why.
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1: It's 9 o'clock on your home for the Chubbs Show. Coming up, we got Kendrick Lamar and Sienna Spiro on the way. It's Bryce at night. Here's Ariana Grande on Tulsa.

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4: Can't rule out an isolated shower or storm this evening, mainly to the north of Tulsa. Those could linger into the overnight hours. It will be a steamy evening and a quiet, balmy night. We drop down to around 79 degrees for an overnight low, light winds. As we roll into our Saturday, a few isolated showers or storms could begin to develop and become more numerous into the afternoon. We will see highs top out back in the upper 90s. Heat index values well over 100 degrees with a mostly sunny sky. From the Bob Mills Weather Center, I'm News on 6 meteorologist Aaron Reeves.

0: Bella Kay here on 106.9 KITS. 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

Brendan Carpenter here on Tulsa's number one hit music station, 106.9 KHITS. It's Bryce at Night out the door on this Friday. Enjoy your weekend. Here's some new music. Teddy Swims, Mr. Know-It-All. He's on KHITS. Later.

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8: Hit roll on an isolated shower storm this evening, mainly to the north of Tulsa. Those could linger into the overnight hours. It will be a steamy evening and a quiet, balmy night. We drop down to around 79 degrees for an overnight low, light winds. As we roll into our Saturday, a few isolated showers or storms could begin to develop and become more numerous into the afternoon. We will see highs top out back in the upper 90s, heat index values well over 100 degrees with a mostly sunny sky. From the Bob Mills Weather Center, I'm News on 6 meteorologist Aaron Reeves.

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20: Hit roll on an isolated shower storm this evening, mainly to the north of Tulsa. Those could linger into the overnight hours. It will be a steamy evening and a quiet, balmy night. We drop down to around 79 degrees for an overnight low, light winds. As we roll into our Saturday, a few isolated showers or storms could begin to develop and become more numerous into the afternoon. We will

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1: 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He doesn't like sports and he drinks White Claws. I thought that's why I didn't like him.
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1: It sucks when my wife has a new friend because the new friend has a husband. 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He doesn't like sports and he drinks White Claws. 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

0: sent us really riled me up. Long story short, someone, or you lost your cat. Have you found your cat yet?
1: No.
0: I'm sorry. What's your cat's name?
1: Kitty.
0: Kitty. Oh, great. I lost my cat, Kitty. So, Kitty Cat, hey, go home.
2: Yep.
0: Guys, if you see, what does Kitty Cat look like? And where do you...
2: Does it look like a kitty cat?
0: Yeah.
1: She's gray and white. Great. She's super cute. I live in Tam Springs, and I posted flyers, and I went on social media and, like, put stuff up about Kitty and did all the proper channels.
3: Aww. So you're looking for your baby.
0: So you guys, now here's where it gets bad. If someone's listening right now and they go, wow, Chubbs, you really care for kitties, trying to get the word out about this lost cat. I am, but here's where it really got bad. Someone then sent you a message saying that they had Kitty.
1: Yeah, yeah. Someone said they found her and they were taking care of her.
0: Yeah.
3: Okay, we'll give her back.
0: Look,
3: we're done.
0: Okay, so I have the exact message that they sent you. It says, I'm at work now. The lady who has your cat is named Ashley. I don't know her last name. She lives three houses down from us. She lied and said someone abandoned the cat. My husband felt sorry and gave her $60 for cat food because our neighbor said she wanted to keep it, but my daughter found out the cat was missing. My name is Bree.
3: And then
0: goes on to say, I know it sounds messed up, but my husband wants what we lost on the cat food, and I'll send the address immediately after. I'm at work now, not even supposed to be on my phone. Oh, my Lanta, is this not the craziest scam? I'm so happy you didn't fall for this.
3: If you want your cat back, do you give the $60?
0: They don't have the cat. Let's be very clear.
1: Someone else has it.
2: Yeah.
1: Yeah.
0: Or Kitty Cat still out there, and has Kitty done this before?
1: She has, actually, yes.
2: Okay, well, maybe Kitty comes back.
0: Yeah, and maybe that's what, you know, Kitty just goes out for a few days, you know, explores the wild, and then, you know, comes back home.
3: Cats do not ever do that. They go outside every day, and they always come in and out.
0: Okay, like, but imagine if you did lose one of your cats, and you put up signs everywhere, and then someone hits you with some fake ransom. And
3: they're only asking for $60.
0: That's where they start. What do you think would have happened? Did they give you like a Cash App or a Venmo?
3: Or like one of those barcodes? Like,
1: you can Venmo me at this address.
0: Oh, that's
1: and
0: trackable.
1: We'll give the money.
0: Okay, good. I would have said, do it. I'd say, all right, let me give you, I'm going to Venmo you 60. No, because then it's going to be.
3: No, I'm like, how can you get that money back? Like, you can't.
0: Well, it's going to be tough. I don't know about, I don't know how easy it is to track that stuff and figure out where it is. I don't know. Have you tried to call this number and figure out, like, what they had to say? Like, if they'll answer?
1: Nobody's answering that number. It's weird.
0: Okay.
3: It's a scam. It's a scam.
0: Don't try.
2: Oh, boy.
0: Okay, hold on. We're just going to... I'm just curious, because... And if they answer, I'm not going to lie. I think I'm going to try to pretend that we have the $60, and I think I'm just going to see what they'll do.
1: Awesome.
0: Yeah, we'll put it on... We got a gift card. We'll just throw it on one of these gift cards, and then I'll be like, is that Liam Neeson? And I'm going to track down... Oh, I thought they answered. I was like, oh, wait, here we go. Come on. This got scam written all. Hold on. But the number was texting. Yeah, I guarantee you this is like a burner phone and they know.
4: Welcome to the
0: Something's going on here. Okay. So this is good to let people know this is going on. I'm sorry that Kitty hasn't come back yet. And obviously we're not going to send them any money.
3: I'll pull up to their house and knock on the door.
0: That's
2: wild.
0: So here's what we're going to do now. We appreciate you calling in. Kitty's going to return home, okay? Don't you worry.
1: All right. Thank you.
0: Bless your heart.
3: So sorry. I can't even imagine missing my baby.
0: Yeah, like, I really want to track these people down.
3: I'm ready to go full force.
0: Who it is. Do you want us to do... You let us know if they reach back out to you again.
1: Okay, I will.
0: I don't know what we're going to do. Call them.
1: Money.
0: We're going to call them again and they won't answer. I'm like, all right.
3: I don't care about the $60 at this time. That's her cat.
0: It's not, but they don't have her cat. That's what we got to realize.
3: Well, stop Kitty's, being a villain.
0: They're just, exactly. This is just someone being a villain. What can we steal from them and then hold, never mind.
3: Porch
0: this
3: pirates.
0: This is bad stuff.
3: Okay, let me stop. I'm
0: now becoming them. Thank you for the call, beautiful. We wish you nothing but the best. Sure. Hopefully you find Kitty soon.
1: Thank you.
0: You're welcome. Kitty, go home.
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12: A dangerous heat advisory is in effect again as we work our way through our Saturday late afternoon hours. Heat index values could be near 110. The actual temperature around 96 to 98 and hardly any breeze at all. Throw in a 50% chance of thunderstorms by late afternoon into tonight. A few of those severe could have some strong damaging winds, isolated hail. Temperatures later tonight.

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1: It's the greatest.
0: Hey.
1: Come on, you got this.
0: Yeah, we do.
1: Hey, good morning. Thank you so much for waking up with us. We definitely appreciate it. Thank you to my vocal coach, Jagged Edge.
2: Wow.
1: I appreciate
2: it. Where's the party at?
1: Yeah, that's what we used to say. Where's the vocal lessons at?
0: Oh.
1: That used to be how we would meet up.
0: Okay.
1: But again, appreciate, you know, all the things you taught me, guys. I wouldn't be such a good singer if it wasn't for you. But let's go ahead and move on. Brooke, who do we have on the phone today to play Match One with?
0: We have the handsome Casey.
1: What's up, handsome Casey?
0: Oh, no, I'm sorry. Wait. Kendall.
1: Kendall, what's up, Kendall?
0: I'm playing Match One with Casey.
1: Casey's
0: yeah.
1: like, wait. Kendall's like, wait, what? Who am
0: no,
1: I?
0: No, it's Kendall, and he's
1: there
0: handsome.
1: What's up, handsome? That'd have been funny if...
3: Hello.
1: Yeah, what's up, brother? How we doing?
3: Doing good.
1: Doing good? What do you got going on today? Anything crazy? Same old?
3: I just going to work.
1: Lucky
0: Working
1: us.
0: Working hard.
1: You know what? Thankfully, we all have a job today. So let's be.
3: It's a blessed day.
1: True that, man.
0: There you go.
1: I couldn't agree more with you. Now all we got to do, you know how Match One works?
3: Yes.
1: My man Kendall, appreciate you listening. You know, we go out on the street. A lot of times we weird somebody out. Apparently we're going to weird out Casey today. And we're going to ask Casey 5 questions. You have to match one of those answers. Let's find out who that person is today. Although I just found out it's Casey.
4: Hey, this is Brooke from 106.9 K Hits, and I'm here with my stranger on the street. Tell me your name.
5: Casey Stokes.
4: Hey, Casey. Ooh. It's so funny. We're meeting at Casey's. Okay. You want to tell me something cool about you?
5: I'm an artist, and I try to branch out with every type of art that I can get my hands on.
4: Really? That's fascinating. Do you paint?
5: Yes.
4: I like that a lot. Do you want to play Match One with me?
5: Yeah.
4: Okay. I'm going to ask him 5 random questions.
0: He's going to draw some stuff.
4: Okay?
1: No, I don't care about him dropping stuff. I want him to paint me.
0: Oh.
1: Yeah. Invite him up in the studio. How cool would that be if we did like a 4-hour portrait of just me over there, like doing the show? Yeah, but looking real cool. And then add horses in the background.
0: Oh.
1: And an explosion. I don't know. Oh. We got time to figure it out.
0: Okay.
1: In the meantime, though, Kendall, we're going to ask you the exact same questions we asked Casey. Bro, whenever you're ready.
0: Are you allowed to cook mac and cheese at the cookout?
3: No.
0: Eh.
1: Wow.
0: How many push-ups can you do?
3: 30.
1: How high can you count? Big arms.
0: Sprite or Pepsi?
3: Oh, Pepsi.
0: Do you answer calls that you don't know?
3: Yes, sometimes for fun.
1: Yeah. Oh, wow.
0: So he's one of those people that texts back. Like,
1: it says, likely scam.
3: And you're like, keep it going.
1: Yeah, you know what? What do you got going on today? Hello. Yes, I do. Yes, I am very interested in your $88 million as long as I send you $60.
0: Oh, what sound does a crow make?
3: Nailed it.
0: Good job, Kendall.
1: That's 1, 2, 3, 4, 5. That's all 5.
0: Yes, all 5.
1: Boom. Now we got them all out. Let's just find out. Oreo, how many think we're going to match?
2: 3 out of 5.
0: He's got this one.
1: That'd be impressive.
2: You got 5 out of 5?
0: I think so.
2: Okay.
1: All we need is one. Let's find out.
4: Are you allowed to cook mac and cheese at the cookout?
5: Yeah.
4: Okay, so you can cook too?
1: Thank you.
4: That's art. Okay, I like it. How many push-ups can you do?
5: In one sitting, probably 50.
4: Okay. Sprite or Pepsi?
5: Sprite.
4: Do you answer calls you don't know?
5: No.
4: What sound does a crow make?
1: Get that right.
2: Caw.
4: There you go. Thank you so much for playing Match One.
1: Chubbs one and Kendall one. Kendall, you got 1 out of 5. That's all we needed.
0: It's Match right. One. It's all good.
1: You and Casey weren't on the same wavelength.
0: Good job, Kendall.
1: It didn't really matter because that's all we needed to get was one.
0: Yeah.
1: That's what we've done. Oreo, what did we win?
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16: 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I'll be at the new Ollie's at 1741 South Muskogee Avenue in Tahlequah, right next to Atwood's in the old Rent-A-Car Center. 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

0: Man, I think this is a story that we're all going to really enjoy and appreciate. Parents, kids, everyone. And I think that we all can look back and maybe at one point, regardless of how you were brought up, whether you were raised with, you were very fortunate to have a lot of things, or maybe you weren't so fortunate to have a lot of things. Either way, I think it's all in perspective and how you look at it. But as a kid, I think we all can go like, man, blank has it better than me and has cooler things than me. And like, you know, you try not to ever get caught up, you know, worrying about someone else's stuff and the things that you don't have, and just try to be grateful for what you do have.
1: I agree.
0: Well, I think you're going to really love this story. So archaeologists have just now translated a 4,000-year-old clay tablet. And this is from ancient Mesopotamia. And it turns out kids haven't changed that much. The tablet is basically a complaint letter from a young boy to his mom.
1: A clay tablet.
0: That's right. And because imagine back in the day how you had to, you know, they didn't have. Yeah,
2: that's how you had to etch things.
0: Exactly. And,
1: yeah. So this is like zero, what?
0: Yeah, this is, what do you mean?
1: Archaeology. Okay.
0: This is, and it's crazy now with AI. There are so many old things that they have found, whether it be old, like, scripture that they don't, like, they can't read. Or maybe like, I think it's hieroglyphic. I'm butchering
1: well,
0: that
1: well,
0: word.
1: I know what you're talking about.
0: I'm butchering.
1: Yeah.
0: That, they, with AI now, they can now look at that and AI can start to read it, because a lot of the times they don't know if it goes left to right. Does it start in the middle? Does it start with this? You know, it's a mystery. It's a puzzle with a lot of the, what does this mean?
1: I like puzzles.
0: Well, they've been able to put this puzzle together, and after 4,000 years, they have been able to put this beautiful complaint letter together from a young boy to his mom, grumbling about the clothes that she made for him were not cool enough. He points out that other kids have nicer outfits, and he wonders why he got stuck with the bargain version of the clothes. Mm. And it's one of those things that it just, regardless of how, even now, I mean... 20 years ago, I had this exact conversation.
1: Listen, I'm still fighting with my son about Nike socks.
0: 100%. And that's exact. Mom, do I need these non-branded socks? And you go,
1: Why do you have to go to Walmart?
0: Can you
1: get me some Nike socks? Like, everybody else is wearing Nike socks. That's what I hear.
0: Do your socks stink? Do they stink?
1: They don't stink.
0: Then you put them on your feet and you be happy with the socks you have. And I understand. And I think it's only human. It's only natural for any of us to go, man, I only wish I had, you know, blank and blank that blank and blank has.
1: I love a good
0: and
1: bargain.
2: As, you know, kids, we hit that age. I did it. You did it.
1: I did it.
2: Autumn did it. You hit that certain age where it's just like your parents buying your clothes or dressing you or any of that stuff. Like, you just kind of want to be cool. Kind of probably starts like, what, around middle school?
0: I would say we're not
1: as cool as they are, because they're a different generation.
0: Yeah. Never. Yeah. And we'll always be not as cool. And even 4,000 years ago, we were still not as cool.
1: Well,
0: literally 4,000 years ago, kids were saying the ancient version of mom, everyone still has better stuff than me. And please, why are you doing this to me? Turns out kids have been complaining about their clothes for over 4,000 years.
2: So, I'll tell you right now, if I'm out there building pyramids, other kids got JNCOs.
0: Oh, I guarantee
2: I don't got them. All right.
0: Yeah, can I not get some leather gloves? Like, that's so weird. All these other kids.
1: I want Nike socks.
2: Yeah, I'm trying to build pyramids in style.
0: And you got me in a sweatsuit out here.
1: I can't be in wool out here doing that.
0: Nah. Are you guys kidding me right now?
1: Nah.
0: So I'm just saying, I kind of get it where it's coming from, but, you know, just think about it.
1: I want to be cool.
0: Imagine getting your clay tablet 4,000 years ago. And you're
1: Etch
0: like,
1: a sketch.
2: Mom, make me better clothes.
0: And like, when could you, couldn't tell her this? Like, did you ship it into the wall?
1: Like, Mom.
0: That's anger.
2: Is there even a place to buy clothes back then?
0: I didn't know.
1: No, they had to make them.
2: Yeah. So.
0: Well, apparently not. He still got the bargain. Let me tell you, when Mom's still making the clothes and still is cheaping out and you're like, you know what? I'm not using yarn. Let's use some leaves.
1: No, let's use some leopard skin or something.

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11: A dangerous heat advisory is in effect again as we work our way through our Saturday late afternoon hours. Heat index values could be near 110, the actual temperature around 96 to 98, and hardly any breeze at all. Throw in a 50% chance of thunderstorms by late afternoon into tonight. A few of those severe could have some strong damaging winds, isolated hail. Temperatures later tonight dropping off to near 74. Not as hot on Sunday with sunshine, high around 92. From the Bob Mills Weather Center, I'm meteorologist Travis Meyer.

0: thought the date went great? 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
1: Hey, good morning, Julia. How are you, beautiful?
2: Hi, I'm good, I guess. Oh, this is kind of surreal.
1: I know. Surprise. Here you
3: made
1: are.
3: It. Hey, girl. Hey.
1: Yeah, it's real. You've made it. You're here on the air. Have you been worrying about this?
2: I mean, yeah. He hasn't texted me in a couple weeks, so feeling a little nervous.
1: Don't be nervous. I would feel so bad if I made someone feel bad, like nervous.
3: Yeah, if we had a good time, like I want you to call me.
1: Well, did y'all have a good time?
3: Text me.
2: We absolutely had a good time. In fact, we freak matched like so well. So
1: what?
2: We freak matched. So it's like, you know, these like weird little quirks that you have in common. Like we both love our grilled cheese a little burnt and
1: freak.
2: We both laugh at horror movies.
1: Freak.
2: So yeah.
3: So they get along really well.
2: Exactly.
1: That's kind of cute. All right.
3: Okay, so do you want to tell us how the day ended?
2: There was no goodbye kiss and now no messages. I don't know. I just think it's a little weird.
3: And what your breath was on point, girl,
4: man,
3: right?
4: You were worried about that breath.
2: I mean,
1: I know.
3: It's a thing.
2: It was just brunch, so it's not like I ate anything weird or anything. So
3: you have too many mimosas
2: No, nothing like that. Like, it was the standard. I actually didn't even have a mimosa. It was like, I had it like one of those pressed juices. So not an issue.
1: Okay. All right. Well, let us go ahead and call Colby, figure out what's going on, and see if we can set you up on another date or at least freak match y'all again.
2: Okay, great. Thank you.
1: Perfect. You're welcome. Hold on, love.
5: Hello?
1: Hey, good morning. Is this Colby?
5: Yes, this is. Who's this?
1: Hey, Colby. Good morning. My name is Chubbs.
3: I'm Brooke.
4: This is Oreo.
3: And hi, my guy.
1: We are calling you from 106.9 K Hits. Congratulations.
5: Okay, should I go turn on the... Oh, wait.
1: Please.
5: I shouldn't turn on... I'm not allowed to listen to myself, right? Or that is it going to make it the sound go weird?
1: If you want, you can turn it on real quick to prove you're on the radio. But it will give us some feedback. So, I mean, you can trust us. Here, if you want, I can put you on hold and you can hear yourself back. It's a little bit of a delay we got, but... All right, cool. Well, do you have any
5: ideas?
1: Go ahead.
5: I was just going to say, what is this concerning?
1: Don't you be sorry.
4: You went on a date recently. What was the name of that game? Freak Match?
3: Freak Match with
4: Freak
3: Julia.
4: Match, and you met Julia.
5: Yeah, Julia from Bumble Julia.
3: Sure.
4: Yeah, absolutely.
1: Yeah, that one.
5: Yeah, that was a little bit of a letdown, to be honest.
4: Okay, hang on. Explain. Is that why you didn't reach back out to her when she reached out to you?
5: Yeah, she's just a little bit of a drama queen.
3: Okay, well, us ladies, like, we like drama. So, like, how can you explain why she was a drama queen?
5: Yeah, I mean, I get it. But she spent half the day complaining that the lady that bumped into her, by mistake, as we were heading to our table.
1: So
5: she got jostled, was just complaining the entire day.
3: The entire date or day?
1: I mean,
4: day.
1: That's would you say maybe. Hard enough to leave a bruise? Or
3: I know. Did you knock me down? Like, what happened?
1: Did that lady also stare her down after she bumped her and said, what's up? Like, I don't know.
3: You want this? No. You want this?
1: Yeah, I said. No. Or did she give her the point to both of her eyes and then point back to her with one finger of intimidation and look at her and like that?
3: And she wasn't your ex, right?
5: Any of that would have justified her complaining. It's not like she tripped. She got slightly jostled and it was an accident anyways. All she talked about, people need to watch where they're going and the level of disrespect in this world.
2: Yeah, I'm sorry.
1: There's our girl.
2: Inconsiderate.
1: Julia, I can't argue this too much. Do you think she saw you and bumped you on purpose?
3: And did she say sorry?
2: Well, she wasn't even paying attention where she was going.
1: Go figure.
2: She didn't say sorry and like just carried on.
1: The nerve.
5: So you're here to what? Defend being a killjoy on our date? Like, is that what's happening? Or
1: no, but why couldn't you have Julia's back after she just got
3: don't
1: assaulted?
3: Don't girl.
5: By what do you mean have her back? It's not like this woman came and just, like, assaulted her. She accidentally nudged her.
1: You say accidentally.
3: Watch where you're going.
1: Then that's when you say sorry, right? And
2: that's
1: I think
2: if Julia... sorry. But
5: if somebody doesn't say sorry, you don't spend the entire first date with somebody complaining about it, right?
1: Oh, no, you actually do here. I have friends who will sell you a bag of chicken bones that are cursed. And what you do is you try to put those bag of chicken bones under their bed.
4: Those are friends I do not want to have.
1: They have bad dreams from that. Julia... I'm with you. I get kind of what you're saying.
2: Thank you.
3: I feel like we should move past this. I feel like that was just like a mistake. And like we can go somewhere where there's not people that can bump you.
1: And Colby, do you want a bag of chicken bones under your bed? So what do you say you guys go out on another date?
3: Does she know where he lives?
4: No. Wait, he said
5: I'll take the bag of chicken bones. I don't think I can date somebody who has a big chip on her shoulder.
3: So you're testy.
1: She doesn't have a chip on her shoulder.
2: Yeah, I just don't enjoy being disrespected, and good to know you don't care about the woman you're with being treated that way.
1: No.
3: Yeah, that's rough.
4: Oh, she said,
3: you better have my back
4: chivalry.
3: No matter what. I don't care if I just told you a lie. You better have my back.
1: You better tell me that she bumped me so hard.
3: Yep. My poor baby.
1: Yeah, that's right. Hold me. So give me icy hot for my back. Here, one thing I do know is we're not going to be able to set you guys up on another day. We appreciate y'all coming on with us, but we wish you nothing but the best.
5: Yeah, Thank you.
1: Everyone agrees.
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1: Ooh, good morning. 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
3: Okay.
1: Love you so much. We take a classic kids book and we read it to a hip-hop beat. It is so much fun. Summertime reading, it is so important. And doing it with my son Dallas right now, I always go, man, hold on real quick. And I'm like, this rhymes? I'm like, all right, let me jot this book down. I'm like, yeah, I'll be taking this to work. So it's a great time for me to also please let you know if you're also reading a great book that rhymes while you're reading it, think of us. Send us a message on K-Hits at K-Hits Tulsa on Facebook.
4: It.
1: There we
4: got
1: go.
4: It.
1: Woo, woo, woo. Got the words mixed up. So now, DJ Oreo, we got a book that we're, you want to do it together?
4: Let's do it together this morning.
3: Bees and I'm going to hype y'all up, okay?
1: Like flowers. Did you know that? Are you allergic to bees?
3: No, I'm not allergic to them, but I don't want to be stung by one.
1: Oreo, are you allergic to bees?
4: Not that I know of.
1: My wife's allergic to bees, and I have to defend her. And it makes
3: but
1: me feel...
3: But you don't like bugs.
4: You're the bee defender.
1: Yeah, but I go like this. I'll go, hoo-ah, and I'll take my hat off, and I'll swing it at them near, and I go, get away, hoo, shoot.
3: Okay,
1: I do like that, and they never get near. And she always goes, thanks, babe. You're so brave.
3: I like it.
1: So that's what I do for my lady. So, you know, bees like flowers and they also like my wife, Angie. So she's not a fan of them. But Oreo, you want to do this story together?
4: Let's go.
1: You want to start it off?
4: Yeah, let's go.
1: Ooh.
5: Because bees like flowers. Bees like flowers.
3: Okay.
5: Bees like flowers. Don't
3: Ooh.
5: You know? Don't you know?
1: Okay, stop. hey, woo, woo.
4: Bees like flowers. Look, I saw a buzzy bee. Sometimes they sting people, but they never sting me. You see,
3: hey.
4: She got a fluffy body, but don't touch her, cause she might
1: True.
4: Hit you with her singer, cause you've given her a big fright. Yeah, I don't bother them, cause they're working. I just watch them do their thing.
1: Oh, they like to walk around those flowers, and they love to sing. Bees like flowers that are growing in the ground.
3: Oh.
1: Those bright colors keep them closer, and they keep them buzzing around,
3: Wait.
1: Cause bees like those flowers. That nectar is so sweet. But when they fly away, there's something sticking to their feet.
3: Honey.
1: Oh, it's pollen and it's yellow. And it's sticking to that bee. And she takes it to another flower or a blossom of

0: flowers far away.
1: True.
2: Okay.
1: And this is called a beehive. Okay, so this is called a beehive. The bees call it their home. And the queen lays her eggs inside of a honeycomb.
2: Hey.
1: The bees use the nectar to make the honey in the hive. And then they feed their babies when they finally arrive.
2: Hi, babies.
0: Yummy, runny honey made by our friends the bees.
1: True.
0: They might give you a little bit
1: if you say please.
2: Please.
0: So that's why the bees like the flowers. And that's why I like what?
1: Bees.
2: Oh, oh, oh, oh. Okay.
1: I like bees.
0: What?
2: I like
1: bees.
0: Okay.
1: I like cookies,
0: okay.
1: But they like bees.
0: They do.
1: Hey.
2: Let's go.
1: Hey. Oh, bees also starts with brownies. They're so good. Give them to me. Okay, I'll stop right now. I'll just keep going on about brownies.
0: But he over here beating
2: brownies.
0: The bee's
2: knees.
1: Or it was like, great, hey, you want to stop? Because that would be the end of that story you're making up. I know nothing about it.
0: Oh, man.
1: Insect bodies, six legs. I'm over here reading all the...
0: what is it?
1: We got flower names. This is
0: I thought you were reading, like, the book credits.
1: No, I did, actually. Okay. It does actually have a book credit.
2: Of course you went that far.
1: It goes, don't forget, insects have six legs. You can count the legs. I'm like, I'm doing all the extra work. Oreo, all I know is we did a phenomenal job.
0: We did. Hey, what about sound effects?
1: Oh, yeah, you're right.
0: Yeah, you can't miss out on that.
1: I can't. Hey!
2: Good job, guys. No, stop dancing, dude.
1: I like to do a Seth Rogen laugh, too.
2: You didn't see his... You see his dancing over there?
1: Oh, no.
2: Yeah.
1: I'm done. Oreo, stop.
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8: A dangerous heat advisory is in effect again as we work our way through our Saturday late afternoon hours. Heat index values could be near 110, the actual temperature around 96 to 98, and hardly any breeze at all. Throw in a 50% chance of thunderstorms by late afternoon into tonight. A few of those severe could have some strong damaging winds, isolated hail. Temperatures later tonight dropping off to near 74. Not as hot on Sunday with sunshine, high around 92. From the Bob Mills Weather Center, I'm meteorologist Travis Meyer.

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0: 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You know
3: it's match one time with Chubbs and K-Hits. It's match one time because it's the greatest. It's match one time. Chubbs and K-Hits.
4: It's match one time.
5: Let's go.
3: It's the greatest. Come on, you got this.
4: We got it. Hey.
3: Good morning. Thank you so much for waking up with us. Hope you're off to an extravagant start. Thank you to my vocal coach, Journey. I appreciate everything you guys have helped me out with. And, you know, I'm using the lessons daily. Just know.
4: How do you keep your throat, like?
3: That's one of the things they taught me. It would take me about four lessons to teach you. I, unfortunately, don't have time.
4: Oh, okay.
3: But we do have time to introduce Leticia. Good morning, beautiful. Is it Leticia?
6: It's Leticia.
3: Leticia. I knew I was going to butcher
4: Hi,
3: it somehow.
4: Hi, Leticia.
3: Leticia.
6: You're okay. Hello.
4: Hey, girl. Hey.
6: How are you guys?
3: Oh, I'm doing extravagant.
4: I'm doing well.
3: Oreo?
7: Doing good.
6: Good.
3: Are you a craftsy? Are you a crafty person?
6: I am not, but my daughter is.
4: Oh. Hey, mama duties.
3: She's going to get so inspired.
6: Yeah.
3: I'm not going to lie. I'm so horrible with a hot glue gun.
4: Please like, don't.
3: I
4: don't,
3: find a way
4: you know,
3: to burn
4: fingertips.
3: Myself
4: yeah, no.
3: every single time.
4: Don't do that.
3: You're a true pro if you're good with the hot glue gun. That's a skill right there that I have so much respect for.
4: Yeah, I'm
3: brave.
4: With you.
3: That's bravery right there.
4: Yeah.
3: We would love to send you because I'll tell you, whenever I went to a Fair of the Heart a few years ago, I was just absolutely like mind blown at how creative people are. It's a beautiful arts and crafts show, and it is back yet again. It's back this weekend, ain't that right, Oreo?
7: Yep. This All weekend right. at the SageNet at Expo Square.
3: Beautiful. Leticia, you know
4: Have
3: how...
4: Have you ever, like, painted rocks?
3: Rocks? No, I've seen them. They're fancy,
4: I feel like
3: though.
4: That's so dope. Like, that's so cool.
3: Just, like, for no reason... Like, just paint it on top? And
4: yeah,
3: then, like, you put find, googly like, eyes on them?
4: You find special rocks, and, like, you create whatever you want
3: oh,
4: on
3: like,
4: a rock.
3: This was my... I found this rock at XYZ area.
4: Yeah. I went to the river, and I found this rock, and I painted it, and I put googly eyes on it.
3: Your
4: whatever.
3: Booth will sit with zero business if you have your rock business that are sentimental rocks to you. Who knows? My luck is that'll be the biggest business there is. Who
4: there
3: knows?
4: You go. You're always looking for businesses,
3: Everyone's
4: so.
3: Like, memento rocks. I mean, who knows?
4: Didn't you never know.
3: Pet rocks were a massive craze at one point.
4: They were.
3: So they were. Leticia, what we're doing, you know how match one works?
6: Yes, sir.
3: Beautiful. Thank you for listening. It's super simple. You just got to match one with our stranger on the street. Let's find out who that person is today.
8: Bryce.
9: Hi, Bryce.
3: Hello, Bryce.
9: Tell me something cool about you.
8: I'm on weeknights, 7 to midnight. K-Hits. Tune in.
3: That's right.
9: Hey,
3: please tune in.
9: This is my buddy. He's going to play match one with me. You ready?
8: I'm ready.
3: All right, we're going to ask you the exact same questions. All you got to do is just match one. Brooke, whenever you're ready.
4: All right. What color are blueberries?
6: Blue.
4: Where is a shrimp's brain located?
3: Shrimp's brain?
6: Mm-hmm. In its belly.
3: Oh, yeah. It's something okay. trickery. There's some trickery going on with that question.
4: When it's hot, is it hot?

0: Yes, very.
1: What sound does a wave make?
2: I heard that was by the, that was Arkansas River wave. I know. I've heard those before. Okay, check mark. All right, I heard
1: when someone says there's a meeting, what's your first thought?
0: Am I in trouble?
2: Always. I go, great. Here we go. Fun time. Great. And those were all five questions.
1: Mm-hmm.
2: Now all we got to do is just find out, Oreo, how many do you think we're going to get?
3: I'm feeling 4 out of 5.
2: 4 out of 5. Let's find out. Fingers crossed.
1: What color are blueberries?
4: Blue.
1: Where is the shrimp's brain located?
4: In their head, I hope.
1: Oh, their when belly, it's hot, bro. Is it hot?
4: Quite a bit, yeah.
1: What sound does a wave make?
4: Oof.
1: When your company says there's a meeting, like, what's your first thought?
2: Yeah, we're going to count that. That's a definite win. Congratulations. You absolutely annihilated our game, Leticia. You did a great job. DJ Oreo, what did she win?
3: That's right. She picked up those tickets to Brahms' Affair of the Heart Arts and Crafts Show.
2: I didn't even sing it one time. Do you want me to sing it for you?
3: No,
2: I'm sorry to let
3: time.
2: You
1: Leticia.
2: Down. It's Leticia's
1: Leticia.
2: Win. Leticia, do you want me to sing for you or not?
3: Please say no.
0: Yes,
2: yes,
0: do it.
2: Thank you, Oreo. Ha. Brahms' Affair of the Heart with Leticia.
1: Oh.
2: You like that smoothness at
0: the
2: end?
0: I loved it.
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I take one look at you, you're taking me up.

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0: we need your help. We need someone serious on this.
1: Yeah, because we're not.
0: It ain't gonna be us, if I had to be honest. Always reach out to us. 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Now, this is funny. This message that we got on Facebook from Michaela, when I started reading it, here we started arguing about it, and that's where we go, okay, this will be perfect, and we'll bring it to you guys because you guys are so smart. So be a part of the show, 442-1069. But Michaela writes us today, and she said, my boyfriend is a pretty confident guy who I feel the need. Does me adding the writing sound effect, does that help?
1: I like it.
0: Okay, good.
2: All right. I feel like I'm there.
0: Okay, good. My boyfriend is a pretty confident guy who I feel the need to also add is 6'4". He's very tough, except for when it comes to involving anything water-related.
1: Ooh.
0: He never really learned to swim, and it embarrasses him to no end. We have been invited to a neighborhood pool party this weekend, and he wants no part of it.
1: You hear his girl voice?
0: In his mind, he'll either have to stay in the shallow end with the little kids splashing around or just sit out. I know this sounds silly, but to him, it's no laughing matter, especially if he hears this on your show. I don't want to leave him alone, but I'd also like to get to know our neighbors a little better, and it sounds like it'll be a fun day, so please help, Michaela.
1: Okay, girl, Michaela, you guys got to show up early,
0: say less.
1: And you put him on his back in the water, and then you hold him and let him learn how to float.
0: Wait, what did you just say? I'm sorry, I was busy killing the writing sound effects. What?
1: You got to put him on his back and hold him up.
0: He doesn't know how to swim.
2: Is he a turtle?
1: I know, but like in the
0: or
1: water.
0: A baby? What is this, goldfish swim school? Get out of here, dude. Leave that to the grown-ups. Point.
2: Stay over here. You got a Gerber baby in the water. What do you
0: point? Let me see your toes.
1: You're going to make fun of him. He's scared of the water.
0: Yeah. Point your belly button to the sky. Breathe out.
1: Yep.
2: Okay, so if
1: relax.
2: So if he swims in the area, that's the kids' area, right?
1: Yeah.
2: Probably like 3 feet.
1: He can stand up.
2: How tall is he?
1: 6'4".
2: All right, stand up.
0: Hey, that's actually a really good. You know what, though? Guys, that ain't safe, though. You know, he's probably been told forever, if you can't swim in the
2: water.
0: No, maybe he.
1: It's a neighborhood pool. There's no way it's over 5 foot, like two.
0: Who knows? Maybe they got a deep one. Maybe this is a.
2: Wow. The deep end might be 6 feet.
0: Maybe 6'5", guys. You don't know. What if he slips?
1: Then jump.
0: Okay. I love that Oreo's advice is to stand up.
1: And I'm telling you to jump.
0: Michaela, I mean, look.
1: Hold on to the side.
0: Guys, like, but what if he's genuine? Okay, you can't.
1: Just hold on to the side.
0: Hey, bro, reach your arms out. And then you go, oh, wow.
1: He's 6'4". Walk, you know he's got long arms.
0: Walk to the side now.

0: Bro, you're a grown man. Just,
1: you can.
0: I mean, you can, but I'm just saying, like, okay, you're right. You know what? If floaties
1: safety
0: make you feel better.
1: Safety.
2: If you want to get in, you better take whatever help you can.
1: When we were kids, did we not just get thrown in the pool?
0: Why don't we just go to Academy and get one of, like, a cool big life jacket? Like, a cool one. Like, you know what I mean?
1: Who
0: like
1: wears a
0: cool
1: life jacket in a pool?
2: Look, he should. He might need to.
1: You floaties.
0: So you want to suggest child floaties,
1: yep,
0: for a grown man who's,
1: yep,
0: 6'4".
1: And already is feeling some type of way about it.
0: I guarantee you, my phone, Gemini, would tell me right now, in no way, shape, or form, is safe.
1: Okay, well,
0: I can't imagine, like...
1: What about the big floaty that you can, like, ride on, but if he falls in...
0: The big
1: in,
0: pelican thing? You're going to have him first
1: get him
0: off,
1: a, get him a...
2: swan?
1: A swan.
0: Guys,
1: yes.
0: Nah. Y'all have him doing water activities. He's scared.
2: Brooke has him doing everything but swimming.
0: Do you not hear this? He is a pretty confident guy, except when it comes to anything involving the water.
1: Well, then put him... Start teaching him how to swim.
0: Yeah, I was
1: put him on his back.
0: Send him to Goldfish Swim School.
1: Breathe.
0: I'm like,
1: breathe, baby. I got you.
0: I love that we're gonna have to YouTube classes before we.
1: Okay.
2: So you want her to hold him?
0: Just stay home. Just stay home. Here's what I suggest: just stay home now.
1: Okay.
0: I don't even want to go out anymore, babe. That you go meet him. I love you so much. Tell him I say hi.
1: No,
0: tell
1: if you
0: I'm
1: don't come,
2: man,
1: we're gonna have a problem.
2: We ruined their whole weekend plans. Yeah. We had no advice.
0: Neighbors are gonna talk bad about us because they're gonna think we are awkward and
1: or
0: weird.
1: Maybe we're cute because, like, I'm teaching my boo how to swim.
0: I showed up in floaties and now we're arguing because I'm scared and crying.
2: I don't know what part about that is cute.
0: Imagine your neighbor, your grown man neighbor you never met is now crying and floaty scared as your wife has him. No, lay on your back. Stop.
2: You're over there like, I thought Kevin could swim. I guess he can't.
0: I can tell you now, if I found out, Michaela, you were my neighbor, I would pay money to show up to this party. This is awesome.
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8: A dangerous heat advisory is in effect again as we work our way through our Saturday late afternoon hours. Heat index values could be near 110, the actual temperature around 96 to 98, and hardly any breeze at all. Throw in a 50% chance of thunderstorms by late afternoon into tonight. A few of those severe could have some strong damaging winds, isolated hail. Temperatures later tonight dropping off to near 74. Not as hot on Sunday with sunshine, high around 92. From the Bob Mills Weather Center, I'm meteorologist Travis Meyer.

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1: Hey, good morning. Is it Mason? Or no, Nathan. Nathan.
2: No, it's Mason.
1: Oh, I'm sorry. I still have that hot dog eating competition in my head, I think. All right, I'll have to delete that out. Do you want to go by Nathan or you want to go by your name of Mason?
2: Mason. Fine.
1: Okay, I'll call you Mason. Tell us what's going on with Charlotte.
2: She's amazing. Awesome. She's fun. She's smart. She's got this smile I can't forget.
3: Ooh, I like that.
1: Have you asked AI to write her a song like that guy did for that Puerto Rico song?
3: That's so cute.
4: You mean the guy? No, the AI did.
1: I know, but he gave it the prompt. Like, well,
3: it was his idea.
1: Exactly.
2: No, but so she started to tell me a story. And she's like, this should probably just wait until our third date.
1: Oh.
3: Third date? So that means there's opportunity.
1: You should have said fifth.
4: So it sounds like there were some, like, plans made for the future. You're just trying to figure out how to get in contact.
3: Okay.
2: Basically.
1: Does she have a pager, or did she give you a cell
3: phone
1: number?
3: Not a pager.
4: Sorry, we're in 2026.
1: Okay, show offs. You have her phone number?
2: Yeah.
1: And you text and nothing?
3: Did you send her, like, mail?
2: I sent her a message. Okay. Send her a message. I don't know. I just haven't heard back.
1: Did you say an email?
3: Yeah, or mail.
1: How sad is that? I've seen you
4: call.
1: At least
4: she said something more modern. I haven't seen a pager since the Nelly Air Force Ones video.
1: Okay.
3: Still stomping in my Air Force Ones.
1: You know what? We'll call Charlotte then, and I hope that, whatever. She's probably, it wouldn't be a pager. We'll figure out what's going on. Hold on. Wait, unless there's something else we need to know.
3: Yeah, you didn't, like, pick your nose or anything weird.
2: No. Okay. I mean, listen, I'm not good at social cues, but I mean, the waitress said she seemed into me.
3: Okay, she was picking up vibes.
1: Ain't nothing new. I only got my eyes on you. Yeah, you should say that happens all day, babe. You're going to have to be cool with that if you get with a cool guy like me.
3: You don't think she was jealous, right?
2: I don't know. I'm just nervous to figure out, like, what I messed up.
4: But, okay, quick question. How would you know if the waitress was kind of feeling you? Was there, like, some flirting or conversation? Anything she could have seen?
1: Shoulder touch, kiss on the cheek.
4: Water refill?
2: I don't think so.
1: All right, we'll call Camille or Charlotte, figure out what's going on.
3: You
1: I don't get any names
3: having
1: right.
3: having an issue with names today, my
1: All
3: guy.
1: Right, we'll see what's going on, Mason.
3: You got that right.
5: Hello?
1: Hi, good morning. Is this Charlotte?
5: This is she. Who's this?
3: Hi, honey.
1: Hey, beautiful. My name is Chubbs.
3: I'm Brett.
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1: You are live on the radio. Congratulations.
3: Oh, come go,
1: on
3: down. Girl.
1: I still got a splinter. It's hard for me to clap. Yeah, sorry.
3: Yes, girl. You are live on the air.
1: I said I got a splinter. It's
3: stop talking about that.
1: Okay, I didn't know if you... Charlotte
3: is excited to be on the air.
1: Yeah, we are calling you not about my splinter. We had a gift card for you.
5: Wait, you're kidding. Is this for real?
3: This is for real, girlfriend.
1: Believe it or not, we are calling about the date you went on with Mason.
5: Oh, you and half of Reddit, right?
1: Yeah.
3: No, what?
5: He was crowdsourcing our replies to my messages.
1: Wait, what? Oh, wait.
3: Crowdsurfing?
1: Hold on, so he...
5: Crowdsourcing.
1: So he would ask... hold on, I got an answer. Charlotte, do you mind putting your phone away from your ear real quick while I bring Mason on the phone?
5: Oh, God, okay.
1: Hey, Mason, you got to ask AI instead of people on Reddit. That's like, Reddit's
3: everybody
1: like...
3: Everybody can read that.
1: Yeah, and it's... Are you... What's up, man? You on the Tulsa one? Shout out.
4: Yeah, everybody read it.
3: So what happened on the date then?
1: Charlotte, you still there? I'm sure she's back.
5: Mm-hmm.
1: Did you like what Mason was saying? Because he still had to choose which ones to write.
3: But he did miss you, and he did reach out to us.
5: No. He didn't even make it his own. He just added emojis.
1: Those are tough to add. Mason, you there?
3: What kind of emojis?
1: Mason, there we go.
6: I did what I could to, like, make all of the replies my own. I just didn't want to mess up.
1: You did it.
5: Guys, he crowdsourced our first date ideas and mapped it out. And, like, other people came up with the ideas.
1: That's awfully intelligent. That's sweet.
3: That's advice.
1: How personal,
5: oh my
1: huh?
5: God.
4: Yeah, I'm stealing that one. That's actually kind of genius.
1: Casanova. Yeah.
4: But, okay, outside of that, he really cared to have a good impression.
3: He did
4: so
3: care.
4: So he wanted to do the best he could do. We can't fault him for
1: At least
4: that.
1: He wasn't embarrassed
3: Charlotte,
1: by you.
3: Girl, he went out of his way to ask for help to, like, take you on another date. Girl,
1: wow.
3: Say less.
1: How thoughtful.
5: I know, but none of his answers were his own, so I don't know who he really is, right?
1: Well, you talk to him in
3: That's
1: person.
3: That's why you ask him deep questions.
1: Make sure he doesn't have meta glasses. On because there are ways that you could do that, but
3: Oreo.
1: What do you guys say we send you out on another date? We'll pay for it all.
2: Look, I swear, no more Reddit replies.
1: There we go.
2: No AI.
3: Okay. $250 gift card. You guys go on another date and dig deep.
1: Charlotte.
4: You got this, girl. There's a chance.
1: She said there's a chance. Let's go, Charlotte.
5: Okay, but don't make me regret this.
1: Yeah?
3: Punch him in the arm.
4: Oh, hey, no violence. We got this far. We got this. Okay.
1: We'll set you guys up, and we wish you nothing but the best.
7: Awesome.
5: Thanks, guys.
3: We did it.
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1: It's 10 o'clock on your home for the Chubb Show. We'll get to Olivia Rodrigo, a new Vincent Boone coming up. Good morning. It's Jeremy playing Ariana Grande on Tulsa's number one hit music station.

0: if I let you over in traffic, I expect my little wave. 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

0: 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Another hot day. We're used to it, aren't we? Heat index up to like 110 later today. Please drink water. 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

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I'm Jeremy. Hi to the lady at the Dunkin' drive-thru. She was in front of me this morning in line. Nice wave, a nod. She didn't pay it forward, but I appreciated the wave. Here's Olivia Rodrigo on K-Hits. All right,

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0: Benson Boone, The Time of My Life, his latest on 106.9 K-Hits, Tulsa's number one hit music station. It's Jeremy. Benson's going to be at the BOK Center end of this month, July 28th. Are you going? Another show coming up, Five Sauce, 5 Seconds of Summer, and the band Camino. Going to be at a Walmart Amp there in Rogers, Arkansas. That's happening August 18th. And we got free tickets for you to see Five Sauce. You can win those with the Chubb Show on Monday, playing Match 1 at 8:05 Monday on K-Hits.
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18: A dangerous heat advisory is in effect again as we work our way through our Saturday late afternoon hours. Heat index values could be near 110, the actual temperature around 96 to 98, and hardly any breeze at all. Throw in a 50% chance of thunderstorms by late afternoon into tonight. A few of those severe could have some strong damaging winds, isolated hail. Temperatures later tonight dropping off to near 74. Not as hot on Sunday with sunshine, high around 92. From the Bob Mills Weather Center, I'm meteorologist Travis Meyer.

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106.9 K-Hits. I'm ready to risk it all at a pool today. Anyone else? Maybe not. I don't want to see all of that. It's not even 11 o'clock, Jeremy. 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
1: 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What's up? It's Jeremy. What do you have going on this weekend? I'm going to go check out Brahms Affair of the Heart. You know, it's back all this weekend in Tulsa, SageNet Center at Expo Square. 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Yeah, I'll be definitely sampling that. And free AC while you're walking around. 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
1: 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Ariana Grande and Taylor Swift coming up. 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

106.9 K-Hits, Ariana Grande has dropped out of American Horror Story Season 13. It is due to scheduling conflicts with her Eternal Sunshine tour.

If you had one shot or one opportunity to seize everything you ever wanted in one moment, would you capture it?

It's 106.9 K-Hits. I'm Jeremy. Let's give it up for our Tulsa Drillers. Taking a W last night against Springfield Cardinals. You can catch them again tonight, One Oak Field at 7 o'clock. Go Drillers. Here's Dominic Fike on K-Hits.

0: Teddy Swims on 106.9 K-Hits, Tulsa's number one hit music station. What's up? It's Jeremy. You might be changing into a couple of different outfits today with that sweat, the heat advisory from 1 to 8 o'clock. 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
5: A dangerous heat advisory is in effect again as we work our way through our Saturday late afternoon hours. Heat index values could be near 110, the actual temperature around 96 to 98, and hardly any breeze at all. Throw in a 50% chance of thunderstorms by late afternoon into tonight. A few of those severe could have some strong damaging winds, isolated hail. Temperatures later tonight dropping off to near 74. Not as hot on Sunday with sunshine, high around 92. From the Bob Mills Weather Center, I'm meteorologist Travis Meyer.

Frosty's on tour this summer, but I'm wondering if he made it to Taylor and Travis's wedding. It's 106.9 K-Hits, Tulsa's number one hit music station. Got me.

0: Ella Langley, Be Her on 106.9 K-Hits, Tulsa's number one hit music station. Hi, it's Jeremy. Thanks for hanging out with us this weekend. You should join K-Hits coming up for the third annual Summer Bash. 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
1: 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Justin Bieber and Sabrina Carpenter on the way. 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

So how much do you think Taylor Swift and Travis Kelce threw down for their wedding? According to this website, they said that Taylor Swift and Travis Kelce's wedding cost between $20 million and $30 million. It's probably more than any wedding you're going to this summer. 106.9 K-Hits.

0: 106.9 K-Hits, we're going to get you hooked up with Kesha tickets. Kesha's Freedom Tour coming to Walmart app August 5th. 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

0: Mars on 106.9 K-Hits, Tulsa's number one hit music station. It's Jeremy. I know we all have different comfort levels when it comes to the idea of driverless cars, and they're taking over in a lot of different ways. This happened in California. Two teenagers thought a driverless Waymo was the perfect place to jump in, drink some alcohol, even fire off some toy guns out the window. Hey, those things have cameras in them, and that took those teenagers straight to the police. So keep that in mind. We don't have any Waymos here in Green Country, but you know it's coming, and so is trouble.
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7: A dangerous heat advisory is in effect again as we work our way through our Saturday late afternoon hours. Heat index values could be near 110. The actual temperature around 96 to 98 and hardly any breeze at all. Throw in a 50% chance of thunderstorms by late afternoon into tonight. A few of those severe could have some strong damaging winds, isolated hail. Temperatures later tonight dropping off to near 74. Not as hot on Sunday with sunshine, high around 92. From the Bob Mills Weather Center, I'm meteorologist Travis Meyer.

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1: Hey, it's Somber. You're hearing my song? My body isn't ready right now.
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bumping into Somber. My body isn't ready on 106.9 K-Hits. Hey, it's Jeremy. Ella Langley going to be in Tulsa October 9th, and she's sharing a look at her life on the road. She said that she drinks warm water when she wakes up, lifts some weights, do some yoga, then listens to R&B when she gets her hair and makeup done. It ain't country. Just when

0: it's Tulsa's number one hit music station, 106.9 K-Hits. Hi, it's Jeremy. Oh, it's going to be heating up pretty soon. I know it's hot now, but get ready. We got a girls' night for you. You can go see Australia's Thunder from Down Under. It's going down August 1st at the Cove inside River Spirit Casino Resort. 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

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Hopefully in the AC. 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

0: 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What's up? It's Jeremy. What do you have going on this weekend? I'm going to go check out Brahms' Affair of the Heart. You know, it's back all this weekend in Tulsa, SageNet Center at Expo Square. 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Yeah, I'll be definitely sampling that. And free AC while you're walking around. 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
4: A dangerous heat advisory is in effect again as we work our way through our Saturday late afternoon hours. Heat index values could be near 110. The actual temperature around 96 to 98 and hardly any breeze at all. Throw in a 50% chance of thunderstorms by late afternoon into tonight. A few of those severe could have some strong damaging winds, isolated hail. Temperatures later tonight dropping off to near 74. Not as hot on Sunday with sunshine, high around 92. From the Bob Mills Weather Center, I'm meteorologist Travis Meyer.

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1: That's new from Malcolm Todd, Earrings on 106.9 K-Hits, Tulsa's number one hit music station. Hey, it's Jeremy. I felt like a dummy yesterday. A friend of mine, I noticed, had some sun on their face, looked a little red, and was like, oh, where did you go? Well, they've been here, Jeremy. It's been 90 plus every day. All right.

I Knew It, I Knew You on 106.9 K-Hits, Tulsa's number one hit music station. Hi, it's Jeremy. The newlyweds already at another wedding. Taylor and Travis attended a friend's wedding. They were not a part of it, though. They were just sitting in the audience like everyone else. Looking at this wedding website, they're claiming that Taylor Swift and Travis Kelce's wedding cost between $20 million and $30 million. But you know, that was a lot. They had to pay for all of that police presence around Madison Square Garden, then all the decor, the floor arrangements, and then Jason Kelce and all the beer he drank. He said that he drank way more than 15 beers that night, so it had to be a good time.

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It's 106.9 K-Hits, Tulsa's number one hit music station. Hi, it's Jeremy, and we're with you all this weekend on the K-Hits app. You can download it and take us with you. Here's Dexter and the Moon Rocks, Freak It Out. It's new on K-Hits.

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1: 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Tame Impala and Dominic Fike coming up. 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

106.9 K-Hits, it's Jeremy. I'm sure she meant well. Kristen Cavalieri says she makes her kids fly coach while she flies first class. And that's to teach them that they have to earn their own way. Yeah, I'm sure they're really learning on all their trips that you're taking them on.

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0: Dominic Fike on 106.9 K-Hits, Tulsa's number one hit music station. Hi, it's Jeremy. If you're going to be outside today, I hope you are staying hydrated and wearing sunscreen and keep on applying that all the time. It is very important today. 5 Seconds of Summer and the band Camino are coming to the Walmart Amp in Rogers, Arkansas. It's happening August 18th, and you can win your tickets to go and see Five Sauce for the Chubb Show happening on Monday, playing match one at 8:05. We'll get to Harry Styles and the Kid Laroi coming up.
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10: A dangerous heat advisory is in effect again as we work our way through our Saturday late afternoon hours. Heat index values could be near 110, the actual temperature around 96 to 98, and hardly any breeze at all. Throw in a 50% chance of thunderstorms by late afternoon into tonight. A few of those severe could have some strong damaging winds, isolated hail. Temperatures later tonight dropping off to near 74. Not as hot on Sunday with sunshine, high around 92. From the Bob Mills Weather Center, I'm meteorologist Travis Meyer.

0: 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I'm Kevin Roy.
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3: Hey, girls just want to dance. Hey, girls just want to have fun. I don't know your plans. 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

Girls Remix, the Kid Laroi featuring Kehlani on 106.9 K Hits. All right, Jeremy, if you're a hugger, today might not be your day. If you're still going to go in for that hug, just expect to stick to that person a little longer. Here's Ella Langley. She's going to be in Tulsa October 9th. It's K Hits. Just

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106.9 K-Hits. Whatever you do today, make sure you're staying hydrated. It's Jeremy. I'm getting out of here. Tell us, Oilers football tonight. Our Oilers taking on Jacksonville, 6 o'clock at the BOK Center. Go Oilers. AB's in next. Here's Teddy Swims on K-Hits. See ya.

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1: It's 3 p.m. on your home for the Chubb Show. Coming up, we've got Benson Boone and Justin Bieber. I'm AB, and right now it is Ariana Grande on Tulsa.

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And if you've seen this movie, you know exactly what I'm talking about. Sienna Spyro is giving Liv Tyler in the movie That Thing You Do. 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
18: A dangerous heat advisory is in effect again as we work our way through our Saturday late afternoon hours. Heat index values could be near 110. The actual temperature around 96 to 98 and hardly any breeze at all. Throw in a 50% chance of thunderstorms by late afternoon into tonight. A few of those severe could have some strong damaging winds, isolated hail. Temperatures later tonight dropping off to near 74. Not as hot on Sunday with sunshine, high around 92. From the Bob Mills Weather Center, I'm meteorologist Travis Meyer.

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106.9 K-Hits, Tulsa's number one hit music station. It's me, AB, and it blows my mind every time somebody's like, oh, I attended Taylor and Travis's wedding, because they only invited 1,000 people. Here's one of the attendees now, Gracie Abrams.

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1: 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Coming up in the next 15 minutes, we've got Alex Warren and Ella Langley. I'm AB, and right now it's Zara Larson on Tulsa's number one hit music station.

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4: They say the holy water's watered down, and this town's lost its faith. Our colors will fade eventually, so if our time is running out, day after day, we'll make the mundane a masterpiece. Oh my, oh my love. I take one look at you, you're taking me out.

106.9 K-Hits, Tulsa's number one hit music station. It's me, A.B., and Ella Langley. Man, she is killing it right now. Choosing Texas, that has spent 12 weeks at number one with only 4 songs ever to hold that top spot longer.

106.9 K-Hits, Tulsa's number one hit music station. And I feel like Taylor and Travis are a little bit of all of us. And when we are hungry late night, we go for some pizza. And they ordered over 100 pizzas for their late night wedding meal.

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9: Very steamy this evening across the area, and we do see showers and storms that will develop this evening. Some of those will be strong to severe. A severe thunderstorm watch in place through 10 o'clock. Overnight tonight, we'll keep a scattered shower storm in place. Lows drop down in the mid-70s. Cooler on Sunday, if you want to call it that. A high of 92 with rain and thunder chances tapering off late in the day and only a light northeast wind under a partly cloudy sky. From the Bob Mills Weather Center, I'm News on 6 Meteorology.

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106.9, K-Hits, Tulsa's number one hit music station. It's me, A.B., and get your jumpsuits ready. At least I think that's what they are, jumpsuits. Benson Boone is going to be in Tulsa in about 2 weeks. Tickets are still on sale. Going to be at the BOK Center.

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1: 5 p.m. on your home for the Chubb Show. Coming up in 15 minutes, we're going to have Zara Larson and Olivia Rodrigo. I'm AB, and right now it's Harry Styles on Tulsa.

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1: 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This is Sabrina Carpenter.
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0: 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I love Sabrina Carpenter. I will stand by that until I die. She debuted House Tour at number one in the UK. House Tour is the fourth single from Man's Best Friend. Here she is now.
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18: Very steamy this evening across the area, and we do see showers and storms that will develop this evening. Some of those will be strong to severe. A severe thunderstorm watch in place through 10 o'clock. Overnight tonight, we'll keep a scattered shower storm in place. Lows drop down in the mid-70s. Cooler on Sunday, if you want to call it that. A high of 92 with rain and thunder chances tapering off late in the day and only a light northeast wind under a partly cloudy sky. From the Bob Mills Weather Center, I'm News on 6 meteorologist Aaron Reeves.

106.9 K-Hits, Tulsa's number one hit music station. It is me, AB, and if you keep up with America's Got Talent, they had a performer on there last week, Nene Royal. She sang Zombies by the Cranberries, and I cried. She did amazing, 15 years old, and what really made me cry is they did the shot off to her dad on the side, and he was crying and immediately in tears. Just when

0: long time ago. It was amazing. The show was amazing. She's going to be at the Walmart Amp in Rogers, Arkansas on August 5th. And we've got your chance to see her. You got to check in with Austin in the afternoon. Check in Monday at 3:25.
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1: 106.9 K Hits, Tulsa's number one hit music station. It is me, AB, and the Cheetah Girls are finally getting a new chapter. I'm so excited about it. Galleria and Chanel are bringing along Galleria's daughter and her friends on a trip to South Africa to volunteer at a wildlife sanctuary. Now, they've already kicked off production in South Africa. I'm super excited. There's no release date yet, but I'm

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This is Oklahoma Zone. 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Muskogee, Tulsa.

0: It's time to forget about the crap and stress you put up with all week.
1: Yeah, yeah, that sounds good. I hate stress.
0: Time to go wild with Mason.
1: Can I go wild too?
0: Yes, you can. 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
2: You know what really annoys me is when you go around to someone's house and they make you take your shoes off of the front door. I think that's absolutely ridiculous because 9 times out of 10, they don't even have a bouncy castle. So what's the point? From the mountaintop cabin in Vermont, we are live all request all night long, and my name's Mason. Later on tonight, more chances for you to get qualified to go see Harry Styles at Madison Square Garden in September. And then we're going to call the winner live on the air. 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

0: 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Hello, Liveline. What do you want to hear?
1: Houston, Texas by Ella Langley.
0: Oh, yeehaw. We're going to get the weekend started. Who is this? Where are you calling from?
1: Sierra, and I'm calling from Minnesota.
0: What's going on tonight, Sierra?
1: Nothing. We're just waiting to see if we win this ticket.
0: Oh, for Harry Styles. Yeah, we're going to be calling the winner later on tonight, plus more chances to get entered.
1: I'm already entered.
0: Good, good, good. Well, good luck, and thanks for calling Liveline. Here's your song.

106.9 K Hits. Live line on the Party Songs Weekend. Some really good songs coming up tonight, that I can assure you. And of course, all the best throwbacks, new music, anything you want, because this is your show. And now, one of your last chances. I love live radio. We can do things like get qualified to go see Harry Styles September 19th at Madison Square Garden, New York City. You must be over 18 to participate. It's all brought to you by Columbia Records. You just got to be the first to correctly identify who sings it. Not much singing in it, but if you know the producer, call now and win at 85 Liveline as we go back to the summer of 2008. 5 Liveline.

0: 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Live line, who sings it?
1: Is it by Alice?
0: Alice who? Alice in Wonderland?
1: Alice DJ.
2: Yeah!
3: That's right.
2: Nice!
0: You're the winner. Who's this?
1: Alice, stressful. Morgan?
0: Stressful. Morgan, where are you calling from?
1: From Ord, Nebraska.
0: All right, you a big Harry Styles fan?
1: My daughter is.
0: Oh, is she over the age of 18?
1: Well, I'll be going with her.
0: Well, you both have to be over 18.
1: Okay, well, my sister then.
0: All right, perfect. You're now in the drawing to go see him September 19th at Madison Square Garden in New York City with round-trip airfare, a free hotel, and it's all brought to you by Columbia Records. If we draw your name later on tonight, we'll call you back at this number, okay, and put you live on the radio.
1: Thank you.
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1: Can you play Stacy's Mom?
0: Stacy's Mom? Why do you want to hear that?
1: That's a good song?
0: It is a good song. It's a weird song. Looking back at it, you watch the video, it's kind of creepy.
1: Yeah, I don't know. I've never seen the video.
0: Oh, no. It's definitely worth a watch if you haven't. What's your name?
1: Braylon,
0: where are you calling from?
1: I'm in Winnipeg.
0: Manitoba. What's going on this weekend?
1: I'm heading towards my softball tournament.
0: Oh, very nice. Are you playing or just watching?
1: We're playing.
0: All right. Well, good luck. And here's your song. Thanks for calling Lifeline. We'll send this out to all the moms.
1: Thank you. Thank you. Bye.
0: Bye.

0: 106.9 K-Hits. Hello, Liveline. What do you want to hear?
1: Oh, yes. Harry Styles, can you do Watermelon Sugar, please?
0: Yes, absolutely. What's your name?
1: My name is Ashley.
0: Ashley, are you listening to go see him later in September?
1: I would love to go see him. Like, I love One Direction. I've never seen any of the other ones.
0: Oh.
1: I had the week tickets to go during COVID, but I didn't get to go. So I haven't gotten to go see any of them, but I would love to go see them.
0: Yeah, well, if you stay tuned tonight, we've got three or four more chances to get qualified, and then we're going to do the big drawing later on tonight to see who wins.
1: Okay.
0: And it could be you. Free round trip airfare, a hotel. Where are you calling from?
1: Columbus, Georgia.
0: Thanks for calling Liveline, Ashley.
1: Thank you.

0: Sugar. Hi, I'm Zora Larson, and you're hanging out with the big, crazy, wild Liveline with Mason. And the fun is just getting started.
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0: you want to hear?
1: Did I win? I thought I had to be the fifth caller.
0: No. When did we say that?
1: Come on. You could have swore I heard you say be the fifth caller.
0: Not tonight. No, I think we did something like that last night.
1: Oh, man.
0: I said we have like what three or four have? More chances later on tonight to get qualified.
1: Right.
0: So stay tuned. We have the secret sound in like 1 hour. That's probably your next chance to win.
2: That sounds good.
0: Hey. Oh, maybe we'll throw something else in before then. How about a song, though?
2: How about anything by Flo Rida?
0: Okay. Maybe Club Can't Handle Me, Low, Right Round, Whistle, Good Feeling, Wild Ones.
2: Yeah, Wild Ones.
0: Wild Ones. All right. What's your name?
2: Jody, calling from Upper Michigan.
0: And what's going on this weekend?
2: Not a lot.
0: No? Just chilling out?
2: Just coming back from a road trip up north.

0: proud.
1: Oh, live line in the Party Songs weekend. My name is Mason. Thank you so much for being here tonight as we broadcast live from the beautiful mountaintop cabin a mile beyond the barking dogs in luscious, green, warm Vermont, out looking 30 miles. It's just stunning. You see all the trees and fireworks, 4th of July last weekend. Everybody's shooting them off in like 5 different towns. You can see them. It's really, really nice. Anyways, later on, we are giving away a trip to go see Harry Styles in New York City, Madison Square Garden, September 19th. You must be over 18 to participate, but Columbia Records is hooking you and a friend up with 2 tickets, round-trip airfare, a hotel. But we really hope that whoever does win this calls us back while they're at the show and does some live reporting. We love stuff like that. And one little disclaimer right now, if you make a request for a really new song, you know, something that's come out in the past 2 months, we probably can't play it for the first couple hours of the show because where we're doing the show from tonight, we have to like sync all the files from our main studio. And so all the new songs haven't been uploaded here. So we can really only play like older songs, but not like older songs, stuff that didn't come out in the past 3 months. So if you want to hear something that is older than 3 months, give us a call right now and we'll put you on the air. We'll play it for everybody all over North America. 85 Live Line. That's 85 Live Line. And yes, we are live.
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0: 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Hello, live line. What do you want to hear?
1: Give me some Michael Jackson.
0: Michael Jackson. All right. What do you like by him?
1: Give me Billie Jean.
0: Billie Jean. I'll give it to you right now. Who's this?
1: This is Dakota Jones out of Columbus, Georgia.
0: What's going on this weekend, Dakota Jones?
1: Man, I'm doing pretty good, man.
0: That's a really cool name. You sound like somebody in an action movie. Dakota Jones.

0: 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Hello, Live Live. What do you want to hear?
1: Oh, my goodness, it's crazy. I was wondering if I can hear Post Malone, Better Know.
0: Oh, yeah, that's a great party song. Got good bass. Hypes everybody up.
1: Yes, it does. It's for my son, Duncan. He loves that song.
0: All right, we'll get it on. What's your name and where are you from?
1: My name's Mannion. We're calling from Spillville, Iowa.
0: Hey, yeah, what's going on tonight?
1: We're just driving home. Actually, my 14-year-old daughter is driving us home from work.
0: Your 14-year-old daughter's driving?
1: Yep, she got a permit. She has a permit and she passed.
0: You can get a permit at 14?
1: Here in the great state of Iowa.